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Why'd you grease the lightning?

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But I don't know about that. There's many times that we've loved and we've shared love and made love. It doesn't seem to me like it's enough.

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Yeah, she's at home. Yeah, she's at home.

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Baby, I knew about it. I just didn't care.

It sure is. 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Oh, it feels so good. The rain and thinking of you. Soon as I get home, I'm gonna call you and tell you how much I love you. Oh, I feel so good.

I've heard people say that too much of anything is not good for you, baby. But I don't know about that. There's many times that we've loved and we've shared love and made love. It doesn't seem to me like it's enough.

0: Wow. To close our show, it is a tradition at the holiday celebration to sing Silent Night.
1: So as we do, we'd like to thank you for allowing us to celebrate the season with you and your family.
0: And many, many thanks to the L.A. County Supervisors and the L.A. County Arts Commission for making the holiday celebration possible for the last 55 years.
1: We'd also like to thank them for their ongoing support of arts and arts education programs. As we've seen today, the arts, music, dance, film, they're all powerful, not only in the entertainment they provide, but in their ability to bring people together, change lives, and transform our communities.
0: So with the help of Mariachi Sol de Mexico de Jose Hernandez, together, let's sing Silent Night. Season's greetings, everyone.
1: Happy holidays and Happy New Year.
0: Merry Christmas. Hope you've enjoyed. We've had a blast.

You know, I was wondering, you know, if you could keep on, because the force has got a lot of power, and it makes me feel like that.